0: He promised to buy me a bunch of blue gibbons to tie up my Bonnie Brown.
1: Funky Gibbon.
2: There you go, the goodies. Funky Gibbon from 1977, as we celebrate, not commiserate, with the news that Bill Oddy, the shortest member of the trio, passed away overnight at the age of 55. Not 55, that's how old we are. He's 85. And yeah, I was just thinking, you know, if you're a kid of the 70s or the 80s, surely that was your thing that you skidded home for. Quick, street lights are on. I've got to watch the goodies at 6 o'clock before I have to eat whatever food is put in front of me from my parents, if you're lucky enough for that to happen. Anthony, what was your favourite kid show when you were a wee lass?
3: Okay, so I'll never forget this one goodies. It was always the goodies, Monty and Doctor Who, the three. That was all the three when we used to get home from school. Now, the one I could never forget was, okay, it was like I just finished watching a year ago the Good, the Bad, the Ugly, the best spaghetti western ever known with Clint Eastwood. Now, you had Bill Oddy, Tim Brooke Taylor, and Graham. They're all at they're all in a salon, a bar, and they're doing a card game, right? And they don't have guns, but they've got little tomato sauce bottles in their holsters.
2: Yes, they did.
3: Okay. Yeah. Okay. So they're all looking at each other like the good, the bad, the ugly, and they're not playing with cards, they're playing with toast. They're toast. Okay, so they all had light toast, and Bill Oddy, he come up with these five brown, big, black and brown toast, and I couldn't work it out. They lifted under the

0: What was the one that you loved the most? Was it the buggies that you liked? I liked those buggies. I always wanted to have a go of one of those six-wheel little buggies.
1: I just loved the whole variety you had in the show, because there was Danger Island as well, you know, and then you had the whole lot of cartoons in there, and then the Sour Grape Punch, and yeah, it was just a great show for the shows within it that it offered, you know. It was, especially growing up in Tennant Creek, mate, there was, I remember when we first got our TV, it was all black and white, and it was either that or the bloody cricket.
0: So there was, oh, Nick reckons that Maxwell Smart drove a Sunbeam Tiger. I'm going to fight you on that, Nick. I did not think that's right. Anyway, that's the thing. Hey, Joe, I'm going to put you on hold, and Jan will get your details, and we will talk to you soon. See you, mate. Good to hear from you.
1: Thanks, mate. See ya.
0: Or 1300 057 222. Molly in Durack says, I loved Play School with John and Noni when I was little. Then when I was older, there was lots of good shows around the twist. Oh, yeah, Around the Twist was good, wasn't it? George and Nicara. Hi, Adam. It was a package deal for TV in the Arvos. Goodies followed by Doctor Who. I think Kitten Kong might have been my favourite episode. So the giant kitten that was like King Kong, says Jared. Sajan, what have you found there? Hello, Sajan.
2: Won't be sick.
0: Hello.
2: Hi.
0: Yeah.
2: So there's a couple of different cars depending on the year, but in 1965, it seems like he did drive a Sunbeam Tiger, a red one.
0: Ugh. And the silver one was something else, an opal, was it? I don't know anything. I'm going to hang up my car boots.

0: key, so I didn't make the song sad. Mm. And so it worked against the storyline. The storyline, you would expect a song about an abused child to be sad and melancholy, and I thought that would just be too much. So I deliberately made it in a major key, and that made it sound cheerful, which is one of the ironies of that song.
1: Yeah. Again, a song you

0: What were those first 8 years like when you were trying to establish yourself?
1: Well, I mean, I guess they were kind of funny in a way. I mean, it was the 70s, if I can be so bold as to reveal my age. But I would go down to the village, and at that point, it was all about punk rock. You know, everyone was really into punk rock or glam rock, and I was there with my guitar and very shy. So I was very, as I said, determined. I kept a little notebook, and I kept notes of what was successful in an evening and what wasn't. It was finally when I got down to the club Folk City that I found other people of my tribe, as I would call it, other songwriters who played acoustic guitar, who were really interested in poetic songwriting. And I loved this little group, and that's where I really learned how to perform.
0: Mm. So you're embedded in an era of punk and rebellion, and yet you stand strong to your folk beliefs.
1: Yeah, although I also tried to make folk more modern. I sort of took elements of the songwriting of New Wave and certain elements of punk, mostly rhythmic. There was like a little subset of people who thought that was exciting. So I learned how to write folk music like I could write a traditional song like The Queen and the Soldier or Gypsy, but I also had things that sounded very modern like Cracking or other songs, Neighborhood Girls. So I tried to be bold in my artistic choices and kind of bring the whole scene into the modern era, which is something I still try to do right up until this day.

0: Would
1: we've got better smoke alarms now, so they're doing less work. So has their productivity gone down because there are fewer house fires? Well, which is an absurd proposition.
0: So why does the Reserve Bank and the government too keep banging on about it and yet seemingly doing nothing about it?
1: Because you can measure it in some other way. So one example I like to use, and bear with me for a moment. So if you just say you've got a

0: Yeah, you don't need many lyrics to make a hit when you've got a big guitar sound like that. Helen? Question 16. We've got 10 left, okay? So we've got none in feet and none in hands, but we've got plenty in arms and legs and potluck.
1: Potluck, please.
0: Potluck, okay. Question number 16. Which 1986 Stephen King novel was inspired by The Three Billy Goats Gruff? Correct.
1: Oh.
0: Very good. Very good, Helen. Question number 17. We're in potluck.
1: Arms, please.
0: Arms, it is. Question 17. Question 17. I Just Died in Your Arms was the 1986 debut single from which English band?
1: The Cure?
0: No, not The Cure. Thanks, Helen. See ya. Bye-bye. Not The Cure. No. Michael from Chester Hill. Hello, Michael.
2: Hello. Can you hear me okay?
0: I can. Question 17. I Just Died in Your Arms was the 1986 debut single from which English band?
2: Yeah, I know the song. I'm trying to think. So I'm wondering... There's a couple of names, and I'm just freewheeling here. I'm not necessarily answering, but there's Mike and the Mechanics. There's maybe Mr. Big. I don't think it's Genesis. I'll just go with Mike and the Mechanics.
0: Not Mike and the Mechanics, Michael. Thanks, mate. See you later. No.

0: What a beautiful song for Jeff to bring us as we're heading up to the next ABC News. The first time we spoke, or that I spoke with Jeff Jenkins, he was taking a look at Fleetwood Mac's album from 2003, the album Say You Will, and that song, Goodbye Baby. Thank you. Look, Trevor, I sit here rocking my little girl back to sleep. I can't thank you enough for getting me through these last couple of years, says Clinton from Lara. Thank you, Clinton. I got to say, I'm doing very well in not getting teary. However, it's your stories that are things that are actually doing it just a little bit for me at the moment. We're heading off to the next ABC News. Join us after the news on 1300 800 222.
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2: ABC News, good morning. I'm Noni Edwards. Japan's Prime Minister has warned the danger is far from over after a magnitude 7.1 earthquake struck the southwest island of Kyushu. There are fears the quake has caused fatalities in the city of Kumamoto, where staff at a shopping centre are trapped and a paper mill, which sustained serious damage with workers inside. Around 300,000 people have been instructed to go to evacuation centres and hundreds of soldiers have been deployed to help with rescue operations. Sanae Takeichi says the threat of aftershocks is considerably high.
3: To those in areas that experienced strong shaking, the risk of building collapses and landslides remains high. Please avoid entering dangerous areas and take all precautions to ensure your safety.
2: Yemen's Houthis say they've fired ballistic missiles at a Saudi oil tanker, accusing the vessel of violating their maritime blockade on Saudi Arabia in the Red Sea and ignoring warning calls. The Iran-aligned group's military spokesperson says the vessel was forced to turn back. There's not yet been comment from Saudi Arabia. The Houthis' declaration of a blockade on the Bab el-Mandab Strait has raised